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3: Tuesday, any early morning cloud will lift, leaving the dry and sunny morning with very little cloud. The afternoon will remain dry with lots of sunshine, but it will turn hazy as high cloud builds in, feeling increasingly very warm and hot in local places. But again, still cooler around the coast with a breeze. Maximum temperature 28 degrees, minimum temperature 16 degrees. Outlook for Wednesday to Friday. Wednesday will be much the same, so dry, sunny, becoming hot. Temperatures will reach in the low 30s locally, with mid-30s in places. Thursday expected to start dry with plenty of sunshine throughout the morning, but some clouds will push through the afternoon. It will feel significantly cooler Friday. Looks to be mostly dry and warm, with sunny spells and some areas of high cloud by the afternoon. Keep up to date with local weather, head to faverishamweather.org. For more information, find Faversham Weather Station on Facebook. 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
2: Friday the 7th of August at the Alexander Centre, Summer Creative Fun, Sand Art and Pebble Painting. 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There is also a special guest tribute to Whitney Houston, the soul and pop diva, sorely missed but still dearly loved. 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It's perfect for encouraging creativity and exploration, and children will create their own sensory bottles and sensory bags using materials such as rice, beads, pom-poms and hair gel. 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There are two sessions running, 10 till 12 and 12.30 till 2.30. Again, please be on time for the sessions, and tickets are £10 per child with booking fees applying. Saturday the 22nd of August, barn dance at the Faversham Assembly Rooms with live music and experts calling. 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Don't miss out. Authentic clothing is not compulsory, but always welcome. It's from 7pm to 10pm. 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So that concludes this August's events in the Faversham and surrounding areas. See you next month.
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2: It was just another day, a familiar drive through familiar country. 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
3: Tuesday, any early morning cloud will lift, leaving the dry and sunny morning with very little cloud. The afternoon will remain dry with lots of sunshine, but it will turn hazy as high cloud builds in, feeling increasingly very warm and hot in local places. But again, still cooler around the coast with a breeze. Maximum temperature 28 degrees, minimum temperature 16 degrees. Outlook for Wednesday to Friday. Wednesday will be much the same, so dry, sunny, becoming hot. Temperatures will reach in the low 30s locally with mid-30s in places. Thursday expected to start dry with plenty of sunshine throughout the morning, but some clouds will push through the afternoon. It will feel significantly cooler Friday. Looks to be mostly dry and warm with sunny spells and some areas of high cloud by the afternoon. Keep up to date with local weather, head to faverishamweather.org. For more information, find Faversham Weather Station on Facebook. 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
2: 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Hope Night is at the Market Inn, starting at 8pm. 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Live music for a Friday with the Real Faversham Gigs Guide. Holly Wanstall is at McNaid, starting at 6:30pm. The Key has live music to be confirmed, and that will start at 8pm. Check their social media site for any further details. Miles Cookman Band are at the Market Inn, and Blankety Blank Duo are at the Sun Inn, and both of these start at 8:30pm. Saturday the 1st of August. At the Royal Cinema, The Odyssey is showing, starting at 7pm, and is a 15 rating. 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Fantasy Ball 2026 is on at the Faversham Assembly Rooms in the evening. Check their poster for lineups, but it starts at 7:30pm. 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In Whitstable at 180 Cromwell Road, the Craft Love Market is open from 10am to 3pm. Now live music for Saturday with the Real Faversham Gigs Guide. The Railway has a band, but to be confirmed, check out their social pages or website for further details. Andy Mack is at Baltic House Wine Bar, both starting at 7pm. And Dave Lahr is at the Limes, starting at 8pm. Sunday the 2nd of August. At the Royal Cinema, The Odyssey is showing, starting at 4pm and is a 15 rating. At the Alexander Centre, Kent's Magical Market 2026 is returned, spread across the Faversham Assembly Rooms and the Alexander Centre, and that's from 10am till 4pm. In Whitstable at 180 Cromwell Road, there is a Craft Love Market, and that's open from 10am to 3pm. Live music for Sunday with the Real Faversham Gig Guide. Big Flavour Band Trio are at McNaid, and that starts at 1pm. Charlie Bush is at Baltic House, starting at 2pm. Sophia and Clyde are at the Bank. Dave Shepherd is at the Dove in Dargate. Music to be confirmed at Monk's Hill Farm and the Railway. Check their social pages and or website for further details. And Fats Acoustic are at the Red Lion in Herne Hill. All of these start at 3pm. And of course, you can check out the websites for all these events. thealex.org.uk/events, royalcinema.co.uk/Faversham/out now. And for further details of any of the information or the gigs running across, you can go to the Real Faversham Gigs Guide on the Facebook pages. And of course, the Faversham Gigs Guide also on the Facebook pages. Well, that concludes this week's What's On in Faversham. Enjoy your week and I'll see you next week.
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5: Tuesday, any early morning cloud will lift, leaving the dry and sunny morning with very little cloud. The afternoon will remain dry with lots of sunshine, but it will turn hazy as high cloud builds in, feeling increasingly very warm and hot in local places. But again, still cooler around the coast with a breeze. Maximum temperature 28 degrees, minimum temperature 16 degrees. Outlook for Wednesday to Friday. Wednesday will be much the same, so dry, sunny, becoming hot. Temperatures will reach in the low 30s locally, with mid-30s in places. Thursday expected to start dry with plenty of sunshine throughout the morning, but some clouds will push through the afternoon. It will feel significantly cooler Friday. Looks to be mostly dry and warm, with sunny spells and some areas of high cloud by the afternoon. Keep up to date with local weather, head to faverishamweather.org. For more information, find Faversham Weather Station on Facebook. 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
7: Hello there everybody, this is DJ Big J UK here on Radio Faversham. And you can catch me with the Big J 90s show every Tuesday for a double bill starting at 11 o'clock in the morning, where we play the greatest songs from the 90s. Well, I tell you what, they're my favourites anyway, and hopefully they're all of yours, where we feature the boy band Gem, because who doesn't love the boy bands from the 90s? The indie classic, with all those great songs from the Britpop era, the one-hit wonder, as there was a lot in the 90s, and of course the forgotten cover version. So don't forget, every Tuesday, 11 o'clock in the morning, on Radio Faversham, giving Faversham a voice, I'm playing a great mix of music. 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
2: Friday the 7th of August at the Alexander Centre, summer creative fun, sand art and pebble painting. 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JD Soul and Whitney Houston, come dance the night away to the sensational and passionate smooth velvet tone voice of JD Soul, singing classic soul, songs of Luther Vandross, Stevie Wonder, George Benson, The Temptations, Alexander O'Neill, and many, many more of your favourite party soul and Motown classics. 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There is also a special guest tribute to Whitney Houston, the soul and pop diva, sorely missed but still dearly loved. 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Authentic clothing is not compulsory, but always welcome. 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
5: Tuesday, any early morning cloud will lift, leaving the dry and sunny morning with very little cloud. The afternoon will remain dry with lots of sunshine, but it will turn hazy as high cloud builds in, feeling increasingly very warm and hot in local places. but again, still cooler around the coast with a breeze. Maximum temperature 28 degrees, minimum temperature 16 degrees. Outlook for Wednesday to Friday. Wednesday will be much the same, so dry, sunny, becoming hot. Temperatures will reach in the low 30s locally, with mid-30s in places. Thursday expected to start dry with plenty of sunshine throughout the morning, but some clouds will push through the afternoon. It will feel significantly cooler Friday. Looks to be mostly dry and warm, with sunny spells and some areas of high cloud by the afternoon. Keep up to date with local weather, head to favershamweather.org. For more information, find Faversham Weather Station on Facebook. 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

0: Hello, I'm Paul James. I'm here on Radio Faversham for 2 hours every Tuesday evening from 7, checking out some of the dance and disco music from our 4 featured years. We'll experience firsthand how the music has evolved over the decades and discover a bit more about the music and the people who made it. 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
3: 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This is DJ Big J UK here on Radio Faversham. And you can catch me with the Big J 90s show every Tuesday for a double bill starting at 11 o'clock in the morning, where we play the greatest songs from the 90s. Well, I tell you what, they're my favourites anyway, and hopefully they're all of yours, where we feature the boy band Gem, because who doesn't love the boy bands from the 90s? The indie classic, with all those great songs from the Britpop era, the one-hit wonder, as there was a lot in the 90s, and, of course, the forgotten cover version. So don't forget, every Tuesday, 11 o'clock in the morning, on Radio Faversham, giving Faversham a voice and playing a great mix of music. 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All right.
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0: Hi, I'm Mel Williams. I'd like to invite you to join me here on Radio Faversham each Tuesday from 1pm to 3pm when I present the Five of a Kind show. 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

get us underway for a Tuesday morning. Lovers Who Wander, back to 1962. Morning from Mark Gale. Welcome to the oldies you love to sing along to. And boy, have I got some oldies for you. Real Thing on the way. First up, Duran.

Hungry Like the Wolf on your Decades Breakfast, back to 1985. Let's do your lyric game this morning then for your Tuesday. These are lyrics. Baby, it seems we never agree. You like movies and I like TV. What's that song today? Any ideas on that one? Baby, it seems we never agree. You like the movies and I like TV.

Can't get by without you. No way. Real thing on your decades breakfast. Let's get to your musical birthdays then. On this day, 1943, Rick Wright was born of Pink Floyd fame. Everybody knows this one, don't they? Back to 1979. Another brick in the wall, part two.

Classic Crickets and your Decades Breakfast, My Little Girl and Pink Floyd, Another Brick in the Wall. Happy birthday, Rick Wright, today. Pink Floyd, born on this day, 1943. On this day, 1949, Simon Kirke was born. He was a member of Free and Bad Company.

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Paul McCartney playing the Pipes of Peace, and they played him so well, made number one back in 1986 and number two in 1979. Squeeze and Up the Junction.

Like a Man, The Four Seasons and Frankie Valli. Brilliant. Back to 1963. Our lyric game this morning. Baby, it seems we never agree. You like the movies and I like TV. What's that song today? Any ideas on that one? That's a very famous song. You should definitely know that one. Right, Kiss on the way in a moment. First up, back to 1970. Aretha Franklin.

on your decades breakfast, those crazy, crazy nights. And Aretha Franklin, don't play that song. On this day, 1965, Nick Banks was born. You won't have a clue who he is, let me tell you. He was a member of Pulp.

Not played enough on the radio these days, I say. Pulp and Disco 2000 on your Decades Breakfast back to 1995. On this day, 1960, Malcolm Holmes was born. He was the original drummer with OMD.

Build Me Up Buttercup, The Foundations on your Decades Breakfast, back to 1968 and OMD from 1991 with that one, Sailing on the Seven Seas. And let's give you the answer to your lyric game. These are lyrics I gave you today. Baby, it seems like we never agree. You like the movies and I like TV. The answer, Paula Abdul and Opposites Attract.

there's your lyrical answer this morning. Well done if you got that right for your Tuesday morning. Paula Abdul and Opposites Attract. Back to 1990, your Decades Breakfast with Mark Gale. And more of the songs you love on the way in the next hour. Let's go back to 1957.

Twin Star. Whoa, what is it good for? Absolutely nothing on your Decades Breakfast. Morning from Mark Gale. It's Tuesday morning. These are the oldies you love to sing along to. Tommy Rowe and she.

0: today's One Second Wonder. Let's have a listen.
1: Give me the music.
0: Ah, yes, very famous, that song. You should be getting that one today.
1: Give me the music.
0: Any ideas, me dears, on that? Is it easy?

We've gone a bit into the future with that one, with what we normally used to here at Decades Breakfast, but we like that one. Sophie Ellis Bextor and Get Over You. On this day, 1938, George Cummings was born. He was still guitarist with the one and only Dr. Hook.

Classic Beatles, classic Fab Four. You're going to lose that girl and Dr. Hook sharing the night together. Happy birthday to steel guitarist George Cummings today, born on this day, 1938. Alive or past, we do the musical birthdays. On this day, 1966, at number one on the UK singles chart, needs no introduction.

London Boys and those London Nights on your Decades Breakfast, and Chris Barlow with his number one back in 1966, Out of Time. Morning from Mark Gale. Bringing on back the good times. Oh, it's your Decades Breakfast, right, coming up for you. Queen to play, got Fontella Bass first up. What day?

Tuesday, 28th of July, Soccer Day in the US today. The beautiful game, a global passion where players display skill, teamwork and unbridled enthusiasm for scoring goals. It's Milk Chocolate Day, smooth and creamy. 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Make any moment a little bit better. And it's Buffalo Soldiers Day. It's celebrating the courage of African-American soldiers who served in the US Army after the Civil War. If your name is Ada, Adeline, Adeline, Bethany, Dakota, Samir, Samira, Samson, or Zamir, today is your day.

The Tremolos and Silence is Golden on your Decades Breakfast. Number one for the Trems back in 1967 and a number two in 1961. Ricky Nelson. Hello, Mary.

0: Yes, Queen, crazy little thing called love on your Decades Breakfast, back to 1979. We're doing your 1 second wonder this morning. 1 second of a famous song. It sounds like this today.
1: Give me the music.
0: Well, it sounds like that every time we play it, but do you know what it is?

How about that classic Bryan Adams and All I Want Is You and Fontella Bass and Rescue Me on your Decades Breakfast? On this day back in 1949, Peter Doyle was born. He was a singer with the New Seekers.

First Choice and Smarty Pants and your Decades Breakfast and the New Seekers, Beg, Steal or Borrow. Happy birthday, Peter Doyle. Born on this day, 1949, with the New Seekers. On this day, 1980, Noel Sullivan was born. You'll know him from Hearsay.

0: called Hearsay back in the day, and Noel Sullivan, he was one of the members of the group. A very little group it was as well, four or five people. Happy birthday to him, born on this day, 1980. Right, let's give you the answer to your 1 second wonder.
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I am out of here. Have yourselves a great Tuesday. More of the songs you love to sing along to, they're on the way. 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
2: 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Also on the 1st of August, Fantasy Ball 2026. 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
3: Tuesday, any early morning cloud will lift, leaving the dry and sunny morning with very little cloud. The afternoon will remain dry with lots of sunshine, but it will turn hazy as high cloud builds in, feeling increasingly very warm and hot in local places. But again, still cooler around the coast with a breeze. Maximum temperature 28 degrees, minimum temperature 16 degrees. Outlook for Wednesday to Friday. Wednesday will be much the same, so dry, sunny, becoming hot. Temperatures will reach in the low 30s locally, with mid-30s in places. Thursday expected to start dry with plenty of sunshine throughout the morning, but some clouds will push through the afternoon. It will feel significantly cooler Friday. Looks to be mostly dry and warm with sunny spells and some areas of high cloud by the afternoon. Keep up to date with local weather, head to favershamweather.org. For more information, find Faversham Weather Station on Facebook. 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

0: 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Hi, I'm Mel Williams. I'd like to invite you to join me here on Radio Faversham each Tuesday from 1pm to 3pm when I present the Five of a Kind show. A selection of five songs with a common theme. I really think you'll enjoy it. 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
2: 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This is DJ Big J UK here on Radio Faversham. And you can catch me with the Big J 90s show every Tuesday for a double bill starting at 11 o'clock in the morning, where we play the greatest songs from the 90s. Well, I tell you what, they're my favourites anyway, and hopefully they're all of yours. Where we feature the boy band Gem, because who doesn't love the boy bands from the 90s? The indie classic, with all those great songs from the Britpop era. The one-hit wonder, as there was a lot in the 90s, and of course the forgotten cover version. So don't forget, every Tuesday, 11 o'clock in the morning on Radio Faversham, giving Faversham a voice and playing a great mix of music. 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
6: Tuesday, any early morning cloud will lift, leaving the dry and sunny morning with very little cloud. The afternoon will remain dry with lots of sunshine, but it will turn hazy as high cloud builds in, feeling increasingly very warm and hot in local places. But again, still cooler around the coast with a breeze. Maximum temperature 28 degrees, minimum temperature 16 degrees. Outlook for Wednesday to Friday. Wednesday will be much the same, so dry, sunny, becoming hot. Temperatures will reach in the low 30s locally with mid-30s in places. Thursday expected to start dry with plenty of sunshine throughout the morning. But some clouds will push through the afternoon. It will feel significantly cooler Friday. Looks to be mostly dry and warm, with sunny spells and some areas of high cloud by the afternoon. Keep up to date with local weather. Head to faverishamweather.org. For more information, find Faversham Weather Station on Facebook. 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
8: Hello there, everybody, and welcome to the Big J 90s show. My name is DJ Big J UK, and we're here for an hour again of fun, frolics, and fun. I've said fun twice because we're having that much of it. And let's get the party started, shall we? Let's start it and have a rave. Let's rave on, shall we? This is Two Unlimited. And get ready for this.

to Unlimited there, and get ready for this brilliant song. That honestly, I'm sweaty now. I was jumping around the room there. I was like, get glow sticks out on that, you know what I mean? So I need to sit down, so let's slow the vibe down. I need to sit down, slow the vibe down, and let's have Bryan Adams and his ballad, Please Forgive Me.

Please Forgive Me There from Bryan Adams. Didn't quite top the charts, but went to number two back in 1993. Right, let's have this week's boy band gem. And these guys are still around today, and they are still doing their thing all around the world. I've seen them a few times. I actually recently saw them in Las Vegas. Absolutely amazing. Five fantastic singers and still the original lineup. This is the Backstreet Boys, and I Want It That Way. You are-

I want it that way from the Backstreet Boys. I think that's a slogan that you can say in Burger King when you just want cheese on top of the burger and nothing else. Other restaurants do apply. It's called a plain cheeseburger, isn't it? But you want it that way, don't you? I'm sounding like a salesman for Burger King here. Maybe I'll get some free tokens. Don't forget Burger King sending me out by email. Right, onwards now to the next song. This is a cover of the Harold Melvin and the Blue Notes song. This is West End featuring Sybil, and it's The Love I Lost.

The Love I Lost there from West End featuring Sybil. Right, let's have a band now from Ireland. These guys are a legendary band. I've seen these a couple of times. Last time I saw them was on the 360 tour. Brilliant show, that, brilliant. I don't know what was wrong with the 70s band that did, you know, You To Me, I'd Everything, Can't Get By Without You, but apparently this is even better than them. This is U2, and even better than the real thing.

Even better, yes, even better than the real thing. Anyway, I've gigged with the real thing back in the 90s. Anyway, enough about that. Let's have this week's one hit wonder. And this band actually featured Norman Cook because he was in a lot of our

Beats International there with Dub Too Good For Me. Right, let's move on to another artist. He's still around today and I want to go out and see his shows. I do, I've heard he's fantastic live and I see all the videos when people go and see him on the Facebook and that. But this is, yes, Mr. Never Gonna Give You Up himself. This is Rick Astley and Cry For Help.

And that was Rick Astley there with Cry for Help. Right, let's have a little bit of dance music from the Manchester dance scene. These are actually called M People, which actually means Manchester people. Yes, this is Heather Small and her band. And this is called One Night in Heaven.

One Night in Heaven there from M People, which had the follow-up single Moving On Up, which was also a massive, massive song. Right, on to this week's indie classic. And this is not, maybe not totally an indie song. It's a little bit grungy indie, but I'm having it as an indie classic because a classic it is. One of the biggest guitar-based songs of the early 90s and a real iconic song. This is Nirvana and Smells Like Teen Spirit.

Smells Like Teen Spirit there from Nirvana. I remember when I used to go out in the early 90s nightclub, and if that came on, everyone just started moshing and pogoing everywhere. Really, I did it myself, you know. You get a neck ache after doing all that. It would do at my age anyway. Right, let's change the vibe and let's have a little bit of the brand new Heavies and Midnight at the Oasis.

Midnight at the Oasis there from the brand new Heavies. Right, let's have a little bit of dance music, shall we? This is a very strange artist and this is a very memorable song. It's actually played a lot on Animatronic's show late night on BBC Two, which I generally listen to when I'm on the way back from live gigs. Yes, this is Nomad and Devotion.

Nomad there and Devotion. Right, let's have this week's Forgotten cover version. And we actually had this lad on last week and it triggered a thought process on when we had Sean Maguire on with Good Day. He actually covered this song that was originally done by The Real Thing, yes. But did he do it even better than The Real Thing? I don't think so, but it's still quite catchy. Anyway, this is Sean Maguire and You To Me Are Everything.

Sean Maguire there with You To Me Are Everything. Yes, 2 weeks in a row with Sean Maguire. I might have him on next week. I might just dedicate the entire month to Sean Maguire. Right. Anyway, let's have an American artist now who is an absolute superstar with an amazing voice. This was her debut single that went straight to number one. This is Christina Aguilera and Genie in a Bottle.

Genie in a Bottle there from Christina Aguilera, who was rumoured to be Britney Spears' rival. I think they entered talent contests when they were children and stuff like that. I've seen videos on it and stuff. Anyway, on to the next song. This is a cover from the ABBA classic, Take a Chance on Me. This is Erasure. If you change

0: And that was Erasure there with Take a Chance on Me off of their EP by the name of Aberesque. And that concludes this week's show. I'd like to thank you all again for joining me on this trip through the 90s and sharing a few stories along the way. Please feel free to follow me on Facebook, Twitter and Instagram at DJBigJUK. And I'll see you all again next time. Bye-bye, folks, and take care.
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0: Hello and welcome to the Big J 90s show. My name is DJ Big J UK as always, and we are here for 1 hour of 90s music, facts and figures and a little bit of fun along the way. Let's start the show now with a guy who used to be in Take That and still crops up in them sometimes. This is Robbie Williams and Millennium.

Robbie Williams there with Millennia. Remember the video? It was like a James Bondy type thing, wasn't it? It's got a James Bond vibe though, Millennia, hasn't it? With the little riff at the start. Right, let's move on to a little bit of dance music. A little bit of Acid House Dance. Massive song this in the clubs when it came out. This is Oceanic and Insanity.

Oceanic there with Take Me Into Insanity. Actually, it's just called Insanity, but I don't know why they didn't call it that, I don't. Right, let's go on to this week's One Hit Wonder. And this was a song that was in the charts a long time. It kept creeping up the charts and finally made the top 10. My mate in the pub actually thought this was Alanis Morissette, and I had him a bet and won a pint on it because it's not Alanis Morissette. This is Lisa Loeb and Nine Stories with Stay, I Missed You.

Lisa Loeb and Nine Star is there with Stay in brackets, I Missed You. Great song, that. I really like that. Well, let's move on. Let's have a little bit of cheese, shall we? Now, everybody always plays PJ and Duncan's Let's Get Ready to Rumble, which I don't know if I've played it in the past. I think I must have done, really. But we are going to have the follow-up now. Yes, there was a follow-up to Let's Get Ready to Rumble. This is PJ and Duncan and If I Give You My Number.

If I give you my number, would you call? I mean, would you call? I don't know. I mean, a lot of people call me quite a lot. We have a chat for hours sometimes. So maybe I've got time to keep giving my number out. Anyway, that's PJ and Duncan's question that they've put out there. I like that song, mate. It's different, isn't it? It's different. I like it. Right, onwards now. Let's have a legend. We like the legends, don't we? PJ and Duncan are legends. They're just good lads, aren't they? This is an absolute legend. This is George Michael and Too Funky.

Still funky there from George Michael. Brilliant song that. The video had loads of models in, didn't it? It was really good. Right, onwards now to this week's boy band, Gem. And these lads, they're still around today, were massively successful in France and still are after they stopped recording music in the UK. And they are British lads. And actually, the lead singer of the current lineup is Nathan Moore, who was in Brother Beyond as well. I mean, lots of interconnecting parts there. But this is the original lineup, and they had a lot of hits in the UK, mainly cover versions. This is Worlds Apart and Heaven Must Be Missing an Angel.

Worlds apart there with Heaven Must Be Missing an Angel. Great song, that. I mean, they had Everlasting Love out. That was a great song as well by those lads. And what else did they have out? They had Begging to Be Written, Could It Be I'm Falling in Love. That was a great version. I used to do that in my band. I think I did that the first gig I ever did, actually, the Worlds Apart version. Anyway, enough about Worlds Apart. Research them more online if you like. Anyway, let's change the vibe. Let's have now Celine Dion and her fantastic ballad, Because You Loved Me.

Celine Dion there with Because You Loved Me, the follow-up to Think Twice, which was an enormous song, wasn't it? Massive song. She was always good at recording ballads, Celine Dion, wasn't she? Right, let's change the vibe. I don't think you could change the vibe anymore unless I went into a Metallica medley, which I might do, you never know, do you? Right. You play this at a party and everyone goes bonkers. As soon as you hear the intro, you know what you are meant to do. This is the House of Pain, and yes, jump around.

Were we all jumping around and pogoing around the living room or the kitchen or just bouncing around in the car to jump around there? I think you must have done. I was. I'm honestly, my back's killing me bouncing around in this chair trying to jump around. But right, anyway, that was House of Pain, the lads from Ireland with Jump Around. On to this week's forgotten cover version. And even I forgot this one come out. So I remember him covering Summer Holiday, which I was going to feature, which I might do that as a future show. But this song failed to make the top 40. It went to number 42, I believe. It was just outside. But this is Darren Day and his cover version of Young.

young girl there from Dunande, originally performed in 1968 from Gary Puckett and the Union Gap. Right, let's change the vibe a little bit, just a little bit. Now let's have the Smashing Pumpkins and Tonight, Tonight.

the Smashing Pumpkins there with Tonight, Tonight. Great song. Right, let's change the vibe. I like changing the vibe. We don't want the same stuff all the way through, do we? So let's change the vibe, shall we? Let's have a little bit of Shabba Ranks featuring Maxi Priest. And this is a follow-up to Mr. Loverman. And this is called House Call.

Shabaranks and Maxi Priest there with House Call. I like that song. It's got a nice relaxing groove to it, hasn't it? Nice vibe. Nice summery vibe, hasn't it? Right, on to this week's Indie Classic. And this band had quite a lot of hits out and a very unique, distinctive sound, but they were massive in the Britpop and indie era. This is the legendary Suede and Beautiful Ones.

Suede there with Beautiful Ones. Right, onwards now to the next song. A solo artist here that appeared on EastEnders and he had a lot of top 20 hits. He never actually managed to get a number one, but he was a very popular guy and he's the same age as me. You always know when somebody's the same age, don't you? This is Sean Maguire and Good Day.

Good day there from Sean Maguire. Good day. It's like he's saying hello to you in a very chirpy way, isn't it? No, it's a great song, that really is. Very good vibe, aren't you? It's a very happy vibe. Right, onwards now to a singer who originally was a choreographer. I believe she was a choreographer, Janet Jackson. She might not have been, or she's probably good mates with Janet Jackson. All these big American stars are. She was also a judge on American Idol. I was going to play Opposites Attract and then realised it's from 1988 and this is a 90s show. So I have gone with the follow-up to Rush Rush from 1991. It didn't make the top 40, but I absolutely love it. This is Paula Abdul and The Promise of a New Day.

promise of a new day there from Paula Abdul from the album Spellbound. Right, onwards now to our Eurovision winner. Yes, the Eurovision stars themselves. Still around gigging today. Well, Katrina is of Katrina and the Waves, but this is Katrina and the Waves. And Love, Shine a Light.

0: And that was Katrina and the Waves and Love Shine a Light. And that concludes this week's show. I'd like to thank you all for joining me on this journey through the 90s, having a laugh along the way and probably jumping around earlier on. And I will see you all again next time. Please feel free to follow me on Facebook, Twitter and Instagram at DJ Big J UK. And I'll see you all soon. Bye-bye, folks.
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0: Hello and welcome to the Five of a Kind show, the show that plays your selection of songs with your common theme. Yes, welcome indeed. Welcome to Brenda and Bill, who are tuned, I know, and to everybody else tuned around the country, especially those in Faversham, in Wigan, in Bexhill, and many other places as well. Great to have your company today. And coming up next, we're going to start another one of those songs. Have you guessed what the first one is yet?
1: Hello, dear.
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6: 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Parental guidance is suggested.
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Keith Urban and Blue Ain't Your Colour. Well, do you like wearing blue? Blue shirts? I do, actually. But I wouldn't wear anything other than blue shirts. I'm fussy. Yes, welcome indeed to the Five of a Kind show here on your favourite radio station. And I first must thank everybody for sending in their sets to feature on today's show. Without you, we wouldn't be here. So a big, big thank you. Coming up next is Bobby Vinton. And I will tell you what the set is at the end, which is normal.

0: 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I'm sure many of you got it. Let's see what the next set holds.
1: Mal's Five of a Kind Show.

Oh, we got secrets going out now, folks. Yes, this is a dual list. Two people sent this particular list in with some great songs. Have you guessed what it is yet?

0: Well, as I say, that little bit of music separates the next set. And if you didn't get that one, you should have done. It was quite easy, really. I overheard a conversation of that one being discussed and how many songs with the word taxi in the title could we find. And that's what the Five of a Kind is all about.
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0: Yes, I can remember that on the radio. Left hand down a bit. Welcome to the Five of a Kind show, if you've just joined us. Where are we? Well, that particular set was all about people. Hopefully you've got that one. I wonder what the next set's going to be.
1: Mal's Five of a Kind show.

say thanks to all the people who helped put this album together. The pickers who did such a great job on the fiddle, with Tim Crouch, Manley, Adam Steffi, the Dobro, Bob Ikes, banjo, Sammy Sheila, acoustic guitar, Scott Coney, the bass, Tim Dishman, and the harmony background vocal, Don Rigsby, and Mr. Ronnie Bowman, and Keith Stegall and Adam Wright. Thank y'all for producing this thing and helping put it all together. John Kelton, engineer, and Travis Humbert for helping John. I wanted to make this bluegrass album for a long time. I'm proud to finally get the chance to do it. Hope y'all enjoy it, and thanks for listening.

Now that's Alan Jackson. Alan Jackson, of course, from his vast library of great songs. One of his early ones, no doubt.

Another set of songs with the word blue in the title of the song, and a big thank you for sending that particular set in. I know I had to find a couple of them. I'm just going to play some music to separate the sets as I look for some more. Don't go anywhere.

down. Well, that's about it for me for this week on the Five of a Kind show. All it remains for me to do is to say a big, big thank you for joining me. And don't forget to keep those requests coming in to me at melwyn.williams@hotmail.co.uk. And who knows, we could be playing for you next week here on the show. Until next time we meet, take care, and I'll see you there. Bye for now. Bye.

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0: You've tuned in to Tuesday's All Music Mix with me, DJ Slax, on Radio Faversham. I hope you're going to enjoy my show today. Lovely weather out there. I had a lovely walk on the way to the radio station, but it is sweltering. Make sure you've got your suntan lotion on. If you're outside and you're fair skinned like me, you really need it. We've got some good tracks coming on today, I believe, in my opinion. But up next, we are going to play another song, funnily enough, and I believe it's by Alex Warren, called Ordinary. I don't know how ordinary it is, but in 2025, let's play it.
1: 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Now. 1, 2, 3, 4. Hear this.
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0: Gonna have a few adverts and then we're gonna go on to Lola Young's Messy. She done that in 2024, I believe. And before that we had Shakira and Burna Boy with Day Day, I believe. 2026, a very new tune.
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3: Hi, I'm Mel Williams. 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A selection of five songs with a common theme. I really think you'll enjoy it. 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

0: and go onto Benson Boone. Is it Benson Boone? Very smiley chap. And one of my favourite songs for him because it's so energetic. Beautiful Things.
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0: things that I've got. We've got some Billie Eilish, Birds of a Feather, next song, just before our very thorough What Song Guide. So let's play a bit of Billie.
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1: Thursday the 27th of August, summer creative fun, marble painting and string painting. Join us for a fun-filled creative session exploring marble painting and string painting, perfect for children who love to experiment with colour and texture. Children will create unique artwork by rolling paint-covered marbles inside a box to produce exciting patterns. They will also explore string painting by arranging string on paper, adding paint and optional glitter, then moving the string to reveal beautiful abstract designs. There are two sessions running again, 10 till 12 and 12.30 to 2.30, and please be on time for your session. Tickets are £10 per child and the booking fee applies. So that's all for the Alexander Centre in August. At the Arden Theatre in August, Friday the 7th to Sunday the 9th of August, you can join the Jerseys as they celebrate the timeless music of the 100 million album selling Frankie Valli and the Four Seasons. And incredible falsettos, beautiful a cappellas, the authenticity of the sublime harmonies of the 60s and 70s with a huge repertoire including Sherry, Walk Like a Man, My Eyes Adored You, Grease, Ragdoll, Stay, Let's Hang On, Big Girls Don't Cry. Of course, that's all before finishing off with the headline hit, Oh What a Night. This is much more than just another tribute show. This is a celebration of fantastic music performed by an array of incredible talent. It starts at 7:30 p.m. each evening. Tickets, you can follow the links on the Arden website to book your tickets. Adults are £31.44 and concessions £29.27. And both of those prices have already included the booking fees. At the Royal Cinema, on Saturday the 1st of August through to Thursday the 6th of August, The Odyssey is showing. This is the legendary Greek king of Ithaca and embarks on a long and perilous journey home following the Trojan War, chronicling his encounters with mythical beings such as the Cyclops Polyphemus, I can never say that, the Sirens and the witch goddess Circe, while attempting to reunite with his wife Penelope, showing at 7 p.m. each day except Sunday the 2nd of August when it will show at 4 p.m. This film is a 15 rating. On Saturday the 8th and Sunday the 9th of August, André Rieu, 2026 is the summer concert, and that's Viva Maastricht. This year, André Rieu celebrates a spectacular milestone, the 20th anniversary of his iconic summer concerts on the magnificent Wrightsof Square, with a new concert recorded in 2026, welcoming artists never seen on the Wrightsof stage, showing at 7 p.m. on Saturday the 8th and 3 p.m. on Sunday the 9th. So that concludes this August's events in the Faversham and surrounding areas. See you next month.
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6: To take us into the 2025 era, we're starting with Ed Sheeran, As Is Am, and then we'll have Lady Gaga and Bruno Mars with Die With A Smile. Still in 2025, there we go, here we come.

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2: You are listening to Tuesday's All Music Mix with DJ Slacks. And we're on Radio Faversham. We're going to play Katy Perry featuring Doechii. I'm His, He's Mine. Came out in September 2024. And then Jake Bugg's going to come up and Keep On Moving. And that was brought out August 16th, 2024. I like a bit of Jake Bugg. He gets me going. Yeah, get a little dance on. Here we go. Let's play.

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4: Up next is a cover. Tears of Fears, originally in 1985, sung this or produced this. And in 2013, Lord re-brought it out for a film, Hunger Games. I think you'll know what song it is. But if not, Everybody Wants to Rule the World.

That was Lord from The Hunger Games. It's a little clip of Everyone Wants to Rule the World. So you've been listening to Tuesday's All Music Mix with me, DJ Slacks. 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I've enjoyed, call this hour has gone really quick, I've enjoyed being here, and I'm going to play you out with Teddy Swims, Lose Control is going to be in there, Ella Langley, Choosing Texas is up next, and then finally Raven Lane, Hey Ritz and Old Love Me Not. Let's finish the show.

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2: 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Hope Night is at the Market Inn, starting at 8pm. 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Live music for a Friday with the Real Faversham Gigs Guide. Holly Wanstall is at McNade, starting at 6:30pm. The Key has live music to be confirmed, and that will start at 8pm. Check their social media site for any further details. Miles Cookman Band are at the Market Inn, and Blankety Blank Duo are at the Sun Inn, and both of these start at 8:30pm. Saturday the 1st of August. 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In Whitstable at 180 Cromwell Road, the Craft Love Market is open from 10am to 3pm. Now live music for Saturday with the Real Faversham Gigs Guide. The Railway has a band, but to be confirmed, check out their social pages or website for further details. Andy Mack is at Baltic House Wine Bar, both starting at 7pm. And Dave Lahr is at the Limes, starting at 8pm. Sunday the 2nd of August. At the Royal Cinema, The Odyssey is showing, starting at 4pm and is a 15 rating. At the Alexander Centre, Kent's Magical Market 2026 is returned, spread across the Faversham Assembly Rooms and the Alexander Centre, and that's from 10am till 4pm. In Whitstable at 180 Cromwell Road, there is a Craft Love Market, and that's open from 10am to 3pm. 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Big Flavour Band Trio are at McNade, and that starts at 1pm. Charlie Bush is at Baltic House, starting at 2pm. Sophia and Clyde are at the Bank. Dave Shepherd is at the Dove in Dargate. Music to be confirmed at Monk's Hill Farm and the Railway. Check their social pages and or website for further details. And Fats Acoustic are at the Red Lion in Herne Hill. All of these start at 3pm. And of course, you can check out the websites for all these events. thealex.org.uk/events, royalcinema.co.uk/Faversham/out now. And for further details of any of the information or the gigs running across, you can go to the Real Faversham Gigs Guide on the Facebook pages. And of course, the Faversham Gigs Guide also on the Facebook pages. Well, that concludes this week's What's On in Faversham. Enjoy your week and I'll see you next week.
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1: It's a dog walk. 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
1: It was just another day. 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
2: You probably think you're pretty good at multitasking behind the wheel. I mean, you have to multitask to drive. 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Even a quick look at the message, a time of a quick reply, affects your concentration and makes you less able to react to hazards. If you use a mobile

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2: Oh. Animals can't speak to drivers. But if they could, they would be asking us, telling us by the sounds of it, to put our litter and fruit waste in the bin. Because roadside litter kills an estimated 3 million animals every year. No wonder they sound miffed. So let's lend them a paw. Let's take our rubbish with us and bin it properly. National Highways. And what's that? They said thanks very much.
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4: 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There's the track trio, which is three in a row on a theme. Should Have Been But Wasn't is one of those radio-worthy songs which have endured with the public, despite never having been chart hits. 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And the end of the line quiz, seeing if you can guess a big hit record just from the last few seconds. 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
2: Sunday the 2nd of August, Faversham Safari, 9am to 6pm, throughout Faversham, and it's a tabletop and garage sales outside hundreds of properties around Faversham. 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Now at the Alexander Centre in August, Saturday the 1st of August, Kent's Magical Market 2026, so for the third year in a row, and for 2026, they're making it even more magical. You won't find all your enchanting treasures under one roof, but two, our whimsical and wonderful stallholders will be spread across both the beautiful Faversham Assembly Rooms and the vibrant Alexander Centre, creating an even bigger and more immersive experience, and that's between 10am and 4pm. You can step into a world of wonder at the two-day magical market because it rolls on to the 2nd of August. It's filled with vibrant stalls, unique handcraft treasures, mystical curiosities and extraordinary special guests. Whether you're hunting for something spellbinding or simply soaking up the atmosphere, there's magic waiting around every corner. That follows on the Sunday, the 2nd of August, again back at the same locations of the Faversham Assembly Rooms and the Alexander Centre, so get yourself along, don't forget, between 10am and 4pm. Also on the 1st of August, Fantasy Ball 2026. 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This is at the Faversham Assembly Rooms. 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
2: 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And here's Nikki, driving off for a morning coffee. 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
6: Hello, it's Paul James on Radio Faversham with this week's Featured Years of Dance and Disco Music. Our two featured years from 8pm are 2014 and 1982. In this hour, music to come from 1966. But first, it's 2023.

taking us on an electrifying journey down memory lane with the internationally acclaimed DJs and producers Aaron Hirsch and Dimitri Coe. Skillfully sampling Eddie Murphy's timeless classic Party All The Time, the duo seamlessly fused the iconic R&B vocals of the past with their signature sound, delivering an infectious blend that managed to ignite dance floors worldwide in 2003. It's the first of our two featured years, 2003. Our 2 years in this hour, 57 years apart. Get that, 57 years apart. We're going back to 1966 in the second half hour. Back to 2023, though, and a song that surprisingly only got to number 19 for Kylie Minogue. Tension. It was released as the second single from her 16th studio album of the same.

0: down, baby.
1: Body Moving, described by some as a collaborative masterstroke between English DJ, music producer and singer Eliza Rose and Scottish DJ Calvin Harris. Eliza sings about the exhilarating feeling of letting go and embracing the music under the cover of darkness. Apparently, the dimming of the lights creates an intimate and freeing atmosphere, whilst the rhythmic sounds of the music drive the dancer's movement and creates a shared sense of euphoria. We're exploring the background to the dance and disco songs you love and finding out a bit more about the people who made the music. American rapper Paul Russell to play you next with a song that samples the Emotions' 1977 hit Best of My Love. The term, Little Boo Thang, we're told, refers to a partner in a caring, spicy, and romantic relationship.
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0: heart.
1: In my heart, DJ Licious. It was the song he kicked 2023 off with. It echoes a sentiment of happiness and saw the Belgian house maestro continuing his streak of feel-good, inspirational music. We're currently looking at dance music from 2023, a year when English production duo Gorgon City released the song Voodoo. It was released on the 10th of March and also served as their lead single from their fourth studio album, Salvation. According to the band's Matt Rack and Ruin Robinson Scott, Voodoo was possibly the biggest sing-along vocal from the album. It's infectious, hypnotic and catchy, and that's why they released it as the first single. Gorgon City also tested it out early in the clubs when it was still a demo, and the reaction was just insane. Everyone was asking about it. The song just had an amazing energy to it.

0: That's a banger and a half, isn't it? Sonny Federa, teaming up with MK and featuring Clementine Douglas. Song's called Asking. The lyrics convey a sense of longing and disappointment in a relationship. The singer expresses a desire for a lasting connection and urges their partner to be present in the moment. However, it becomes evident that the partner has been acting suspiciously and has caused the singer to feel uncertain and hurt. Just one more song to play you from 2023, and then we go back a staggering 57 years to 1966. Our last offering from 2023 comes from Becky Hill, featuring Chase and Status. Song that got to number 6, Disconnect. It was the second single that was ultimately featured on Becky Hill's Sophomore studio album that was released the following year in 2024.
1: I ain't gonna lie to you, life's been really lifing. And I need a night or two to get me unwinding.

Becky Hill, featuring Jason Status, Disconnect. And that's exactly what it does. It disconnects us from 2023 as we jump in the time machine and go back 57 years to 1966. A song that was covered by so many different artists over the years, but here's the original by Diana Ross and the Supremes, You Can't Hurry Love. Got to number three here in the UK in the second of our two featured years, 1966.

Ramsey Lewis, Wade in the Water, described as a soul jazz banger. It was released in 1966, but didn't chart here in the UK until 1972 when it got to number 31. The song has its roots as an African-American spiritual song, the lyrics of which were first co-published in 1901. In New Jubilee Songs, as sung by the Fisk Jubilee Singers. Since then, numerous people, apart from Ramsey Lewis, have covered the song. We're exploring the background to the dance and disco songs you love and finding out a bit more about the people who made the music. Junior Walker and the All-Stars to play you next. How sweet it is to be loved by you. Their version of the song was released on the 8th of July 1966 and produced by Johnny Bristol and Harvey Fuqua. And it got to number 22 here in the UK.

Cliff Nobles. My love is getting stronger. Raw, real, and straight from the heart. Hitting hard with horns and passion. The song's got that 1960s Northern Soul magic, all right. Daryl Banks to play you next. Open the door to your heart. Bit of controversy with this song. It was written by Donny Elbert and called Baby Walk Right In as a working title. Daryl Banks completed the recording and changed its name while Donny was on tour. When the song was released, soul writing credits were given to Daryl. Donny was understandably not happy and he sought legal action. So although initial releases of the vinyl 45 single only listed Daryl Banks as the songwriter, later releases on CD credited both Daryl and Donny Elbert.

Four Tops from the second of our two featured years, 1966, I'll Turn to Stone. Written by Lamont Dozier, Brian Holland, Ardeen Taylor and Edward Jr. Holland. The song was actually on the B-side of Seven Rooms of Gloom, which got to number 12 here in the UK. In the States, I'll Turn to Stone charted in its own right on the Billboard Hot 100 and on the R&B charts. The John Schroeder Orchestra plays now, Soul for Sale. John Francis Schroeder was a British pop and easy listening composer, arranger, songwriter and record producer. He was the chap who co-wrote Walking Back to Happiness. He won an Ivor Novello Award for that in 1961.

More Northern Soul for you from 1966, the second of our two featured years. Accept my invitation. Outfit that called themselves a Band of Angels. They were an English group formed at Harrow School in 1964, and they were signed by United Artists the same year. The song we've just heard came into its own right as a Northern Soul favourite in the 1970s. 1966 the year, it's the second of our two featured years. Ebony Keys plays now, If You Knew.

Ebony Keys, If You Knew. Well, our journey through 1966 has virtually come to an end. Our last song comes from Christine Elizabeth Clark, better known as Chris Clark. She is an American soul, jazz and blues singer who recorded for Motown Records. Chris became known to Northern Soul fans for hit songs such as the 1965 Do Right Baby Do Right and 1966's Love's Gone Bad. She later co-wrote the screenplay for the 1972 motion picture Lady Sings the Blues, starring Diana Ross. That earned Chris an Academy Award nomination. In the next hour, we'll be featuring dance and disco music from 2014 and from 1982. Here it is then, that big song from 1966, Love's Gone Bad.

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Day. Song that got to number four in 2014. One More Day, in brackets, Stay With Me. That was Example. The bit in brackets was originally going to be the title. Yeah, the song was originally going to be called Stay With Me, but Sam Smith released the song with that title at the same time. So the Example song, that was renamed to One More Day prior to its release on the 19th of April 2014. The song was produced by frequent collaborator Alex Smith alongside Example. It's been described as essentially being about immigration. The song is about a time when he first met Erin and they had trouble travelling. He was British and she was Australian. Can't get further apart than that, can you? So as you probably gathered, our first featured year is 2014. Second featured year in the second half hour, 1982. Two very different years of dance and disco music, 32 years apart. A collaboration for you now between two great names in dance music, namely English record producer Duke Dumont featuring fellow record producer Jax Jones. Two very big names there. The song was released as the second single to be included on Duke's debut studio album, which was released later in 2014. The song, I Got You, reached number one in Ireland, the UK, and on the US Dance Club Songs chart.

Enrique Iglesias featuring Sean Paul, as he often did. A song called Bailando from the first of our two featured years, 2014. We're exploring the background to the dance and disco songs you love and finding out a bit more about the people who made the music. Our next song is by English electronic music production duo Gorgon City, featuring vocals from American singer Jennifer Hudson. Go All Night. It was released on the 14th of December 2014 and included on their debut studio album, Sirens. Give me-

That got to number two in the first of our two featured years, 2014. Meghan Trainor, Lips Are Moving. The song was inspired by Meghan's conflict with her record label. However, the lyrics suggest that it's about leaving a significant other when she discovered that he was cheating on her. Next to play from 2014, My Love. The first single by DJ and record producer Route 94, featuring vocals by Jess Glynn. It was released here in the UK on the 28th of February 2014 and ended up topping the charts here. It peaked at number 12 on the Irish singles charts and also charted in Belgium. The song was a totally homegrown product, written by Jess and Route 94 and produced by Route 94.

Got to number 6 in 2014, Calling All Hearts. DJ Cassidy, Jesse J, and Robin Thicke. That's 2014 wrapped up. Back we go then. 1982 is the year. Sharon Brown. I Specialize in Love. Got the full 12-inch version for you here, written by Lossie Golden and Richard Shear, and mixed by T. Scott. The song became a massive club hit in the early 1980s. Despite this,

Train, Walk On By. They were an American duo that had hits on the Billboard magazine Dance and R&B charts during the first half of the 1980s. Three of their singles also reached top 30 here in the UK. That one just missed out though, got to number 44. We're exploring the background to the dance and disco songs you love and finding out a bit more about the people who made the music. The band AKA plays now the original 12-inch version of Grace.

the band aka Grace. Quite a few extended mixes in this hour. Well, there were a lot around in 1982. Our last song is no exception, the Boys Town Gang. They were a post-disco and high-energy band from San Francisco. Their popularity peaked in the 1980s when the group reached number one in the Netherlands, Belgium and Spain, as well as number four here in the UK with their cover of Can't Take My Eyes Off of You. Quite a result, Andy Williams' original version that only made number five in 1968. I'm Paul James. I'll catch you next time.

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Greetings and salutations one and all. Welcome along to another edition of the Juice Radio Show. I'm Matt Barker, here for the next hour with the best in new music from around the world. We kickstart proceedings with Asha Ryder West. She's based in Melbourne, in Australia. Blending cinematic soundscapes with dark electronic textures, Asha Ryder West has been steadily carving out her place in the music world since the release of her acclaimed debut album, Ethereality, in 2023. 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Further information on Asha Ryder West and her music can be found on her website, instagram.com/AshaRyderWest. Playing next, Break Loose. They're based in Dublin, in Ireland. Break Loose are a high-energy rock band blending glam rock swagger with dark romance and raw intensity. The band have become known for their explosive live shows and theatrical performances, making them one of Ireland's most exciting emerging rock acts. Further information on Break Loose and their music can be found on their website, instagram.com/breaklooseofficial. 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

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She's based in London, in the UK. Jenny Wamberg draws inspiration from the forest shores and rich storytelling traditions of folk music that shaped her early years. 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Up next, Bobby Mandela's Midnight Elite. They're based in London, in the UK. Bobby Mandela's Midnight Elite is a post-punk trio that has pioneered a unique New York sound. 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

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Rolling home to meet the shore of you.

thoughts that we protect, the demons that we share. I took your car, I drove it to the sea. Another midnight getaway, the start of you and me.

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They're based in New Jersey, in the United States. Their tracks have received airplay on local New York radio and have been named Best New Artist of 2025 by Making Waves Jersey Stage. Now signed to Hidden Tracks Records, Tiny Cities continue to build on that success with their latest EP, Beginning of the End. Further information on Tiny Cities and their music can be found on their website, tinycitiesmusic.com. Playing next, Toby McAllister. He's based in Maine, in the United States. Best known as the founding member of Sparks to the Rescue, singer-songwriter Toby McAllister has built a reputation for heartfelt Americana and roots rock, inspired by the changing seasons of his home state. His solo releases have earned critical acclaim, including an Album of the Year nomination at the New England Music Awards, whilst his latest EP, The Outsider, features the radio favourite Million Rocket Stars. Further information can be found on his website, tobymcallister.com. This is Silhouettes.

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Knowing me, it's no surprise I'll catastrophize and

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She's based in Melbourne, in Australia. Charlie Lane is entering an exciting new chapter, blending her trademark honest songwriting with fresh blues and country-inspired sounds. Following the success of her debut album, I'm OK Now But I Wasn't, and support from a number of national radio stations in Australia, Charlie is winning over audiences with her heartfelt lyrics and a soulful new musical direction. Further information on Charlie Lane and her music can be found on her website, charlielane.com.au. Up next, Slug Boys. They're based in Oslo, in Norway. Slug Boys is a post-punk band blending Scandinavian and British influences. Formed during lockdown, the five-piece outfit is known for their raw, high-energy sound, political lyricism, and their debut full-length project, Listen to Slug Boys. 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This is Dear Life.

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He's based in the UK. James Harris has built a devoted international following thanks to his distinctive voice and emotionally charged songwriting. Praised by Rolling Stone for his golden voice, he's renowned for captivating live performances that blend powerful melodies, heartfelt storytelling, and genuine warmth. 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Playing next, Beta Hoodie. She's based in the United States. Singer-songwriter Beta Hoodie creates atmospheric folk music that blends earthy acoustic sounds with subtle psychedelic textures. Writing about love, heritage and the natural world, her debut album under her new name, This Bed Was Made For Me, is a warm and intimate collection recorded alongside longtime friend and collaborator Hayley Hendricks. Further information on Beta Hoodie and her music can be found on her website, betahoodie.com. This is Life Inside the Hourglass.

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They're based in Nottingham, in the UK. Since bursting onto the scene in 2024, they've quickly built a reputation as one of the UK's most exciting rising metal acts, thanks to their acclaimed debut EP, Deeper Shades of Torment, sold-out shows and an electrifying live presence. Blending the spirit of the new wave of British heavy metal with a modern speed metal edge, and now signed to Listenable Records, Rattlesnakes are proving they're a band with a very bright future. Further information on Rattlesnakes and their music can be found on their website, instagram.com/rattlesnakesofficial. Up next, Honey Run. They're based in California, in the United States. Honey Run have been winning over audiences with a heartfelt blend of bluegrass, folk and timeless storytelling. After first performing together during the pandemic, they've taken their music on the road across the West Coast, building a reputation for captivating live shows and unforgettable melodies. Further information on Honey Run and their music can be found on their website, instagram.com/honeyrunband. 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

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They're based in Manchester, in the UK. The band have honed their unique sound and have since released a number of singles, their latest being Man in a Suitcase. Signed by Fred Cannon to the Creative and Dreams label, the band have been described as having music that takes you back to the 80s with their amazing new wave sound. More information on the Cathodes and their music can be found on their website, thecathodes.com. They're also on Facebook, facebook.com/thecathodes. One more from us before we have to depart from Mary Garnett Edwards. She's based in Vancouver, in Canada. Having begun singing in coffee houses from the age of 12, Mary Garnett Edwards then began recording her own material in the 70s, as well as being a member of original rock band Breeze. Now re-releasing her new single Boneyard, you can find further information on this and Mary Garnett Edwards on her website, marygarnettedwards.com. She's also on Facebook, facebook.com/marygarnettedwards. That's all for this edition of the Juice Radio Show. Further details on Juice Music can be found at juicemusic.com. Thanks very much for listening. I've been Matt Barker. I'll see you on the next edition of the Juice Radio Show. We'll leave you with Boneyard by Mary Garnett Edwards, and we'll see you next time.

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7: 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Vinyl Days.

It may have come out back in 1970, but I'll tell you, still haven't got a clue what it's about. Edison Lighthouse, good single though. It did reach number one, and Love Grows. Welcome along, it's Alec Niggle here. This is Vinyl Days, playing out on your favourite radio station. Yes, they allowed me back again. Silly. 2 hours of great music from the 60s to the 90s. A couple of things to stretch your brain, and no doubt a few stories as well. Right now, two from the 80s. Here's Bill Withers. When

Claire Grogan. That's her name. And she's a bit of an actress now. Thank goodness she doesn't sing anymore. Altered Images and Don't Talk to Me About Love. And before that, it was the sound of Bill Withers. Great tune from him. He has got some pair of lungs on him. And of course, he was doing the lovely day. Well, lovely show. 1 hour, 50 minutes left. Heading into the 70s. One of the big dance floor classics. Hey, it's got to the Bee Gees. This is their Night Fever.

Hey, good old tune that one, Dusty Springfield, and I Only Want to Be With You. Well, already I've worked out where we're going. What, the top three of the past, which is coming up, I reckon around about 15 minutes, yeah? Taking you back to the week of the charts from the 14th of July, back 1974. What songs have I got lined up? Well, the song that was number three, the song that was number four, and also number 12 in the charts of that week. So you go and check it yourself, the 14th of July, 1974. Those three songs will be coming up very shortly indeed. Now then, I want you to think about this. Around 10% of females will keep this no matter what. Around 10% of females will keep this no matter what. What am I talking about? I'll give you a clue a bit later on. Don't forget, if you want to get in contact with the show, you can find us on Facebook under the Vinyl Days Radio Show. Or you can head on to the main website. It's all the www.vinyldays.co.uk. Now, here's a young lady I'd love to meet. She's right into black velvet. Sounds like my type of woman. It's Alana Miles. And we've got a bit of Billy Joel to come up after that. Right here on Vinyl Days. Good to have your company along.

0: 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And like this.
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0: Final days.

0: Ah, you can't beat the days of the old dancehall. We are going back to 1974 in just a second. Let me just remind you, around 10% of females will keep this no matter what. Around 10% of females will keep this no matter whatever happens. They will refuse to change this. They will keep it. I think that was a good clue for you there. Also, in the next part of the show, we'll be talking about stupid people. In particular, people who have confessed to the weirdest injuries you could ever imagine. They were doing things at the time and silly things happened and they injured themselves. It's the sort of thing, if you were there, you would laugh at it. But we'll laugh at it after the event. It's Vinyl Days right here on your favourite radio station with Alec Nicol. We have got another 90 minutes left.
1: Alec Nicol. Top three of the past. Number three.

Three Crackers from 1974, July 74, to be absolutely accurate. 10cc, Wall Street Shuffle. Before that, George McRae, his number one hit single, Rock Your Baby. And underway with Paul McCartney and Wings and their Band on the Run. Don't forget, I'll give you another three big songs back to back, but three love songs just under 1 hour from now. This is Vinyl Days. Good to have your company along. With a young lady you don't hear too much of nowadays, her name is Sharon Reds.

0: A very clever song, that. 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Now then, some people do silly things and we have a laugh at them. 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I flinched so hard, I pulled a muscle in my neck and couldn't move for a solid week. Very good. I injured my shoulder celebrating a goal that I scored on FIFA. 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I went to duck in the bathroom, slammed my head into the side of it and gave myself a huge Harry Potter forehead scar. And the cat laughed all the way. Yeah. 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People do silly things and they just don't realise they're doing it, do they? No. Coming up to start off part two, I've decided three from ABBA. But it won't be the normal ABBA stuff we all know. We won't know them, but they'll not be like Dancing Queen and all of that. Totally different. Yeah. So stay tuned for that right here on Vinyl Days. We're heading into the 60s.
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7: It's the Hump Day Happy Hour with Mike Adams and Gareth Reeves. 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

And we're back. It's part two and three there from Amber getting us underway. The Eagle, followed up by Tiger. And finally, title track from one of the albums, Verlebu. It's Final Days right here on your favourite radio station. Always good to have your company along. Give you a hit from a Scottish band called the Blue Nile. Right after this, from Steve Winwood. He's back in the high life again.

That takes me back 18 years old in one of the biggest pubs in Glasgow playing that. Oh. The Blue Nile, Tinseltown in the Rain. Before that, Steve Winwood. And he was back in the high life again. We do like our Steve Winwood on this show. Three classic love songs, they will come your way very shortly. Some more silly people doing silly things. I cut my head open by headbutting a wall mounted first aid box. But we didn't have to go far for a plaster. I stubbed my toe on the corner of a desk. And when I went to lift up my leg to see if my toe was bleeding or not, my leg cramped up. There you go. Silly people doing silly things. Give you a couple more of them before the end of the show. But stand by. Two songs from now, I reckon, we'll have three classic love songs.

0: If you wanted to sing Young Girl by Gary Pocket and the Union Gap, I would understand, because there were certain parts of that sounded very much like it. That is the sound of Lady Willpower from Gary Pocket and Union Gap. But are you ready? Let's you and I find a consenting adult, snuggle up close, and do this.
1: 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Vinyl Days.

You may not recognize that, but that's one we play a lot on the Love Zone. England Dan, Love Is The Answer. Before that, Roxy Music, Ryan Ferry, lead vocals, and Jealous Guy. And on the way, the three classic love songs with Bruce Hornsby and The Range, and The Way It Is. We have run about 17 minutes left together. Yes. Certainly has been a quick one. Let's go back to the summer of 1966. Yes, Pogo Harum. Lovely song. This is A Whiter Shade of Pale, right here on Vinyl Days.

Hang on, I'm just slapping myself about here. Procol Harum and A Whiter Shade of Pale from the summer of 1967. What am I thinking about? My all-time favourite song, and I'm a year out. Also, I was sitting there thinking to myself, did I actually give you the answer to this from the first era? I don't think I did. Around 10% of females will keep this no matter what. What will they keep? It's their maiden name. Yeah, they keep their maiden name. I'm not taking yours, I'm keeping my own, thank you very much. I have been enjoying the music so much. I've not been thinking about what I'm doing. I'm just playing the music and enjoying it. It's what it's all about. That's what we do here on Vinyl Days. Take you back in time. Don't forget the website, it's all the www.vinyldays.co.uk. It is getting a serious makeover just now. I'm going to be putting games on it and doing all different types of things. You will enjoy it. But check it out just now, vinyldays.co.uk. 11 minutes left. Can squeeze a few more in. Let's go to the 70s and Tom Robinson and the 2468 motorway.

Curtis Tigers and All That Matters to Me. That's it from me to you. Thank you so much indeed for your company on this edition of Vinyl Days. Don't forget the website, vinyldays.co.uk. I'll leave you with this. It's Candy Staten. Bye-bye.

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2: 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There are two sessions running again, 10 till 12 and 12.30 to 2.30, and please be on time for your session. Tickets are £10 per child and the booking fee applies. So that's all for the Alexander Centre in August. At the Arden Theatre in August, Friday the 7th to Sunday the 9th of August, you can join the Jerseys as they celebrate the timeless music of the 100 million album selling Frankie Valli and the Four Seasons. An incredible falsettos, beautiful a cappellas, the authenticity of the sublime harmonies of the 60s and 70s with a huge repertoire including Sherry, Walk Like a Man, My Eyes Adored You, Grease, Ragdoll, Stay, Let's Hang On, Big Girls Don't Cry. Of course, that's all before finishing off with the headline hit, Oh What a Night. This is much more than just another tribute show. This is a celebration of fantastic music performed by an array of incredible talent. It starts at 7:30 p.m. each evening. Tickets, you can follow the links on the Arden website to book your tickets. Adults are £31.44 and concessions £29.27. And both of those prices have already included the booking fees. At the Royal Cinema, on Saturday the 1st of August through to Thursday the 6th of August, The Odyssey is showing. This is the legendary Greek king of Ithaca and embarks on a long and perilous journey home following the Trojan War, chronicling his encounters with mythical beings such as the Cyclops Polyphemus, I can never say that, the Sirens and the witch goddess Circe, while attempting to reunite with his wife Penelope, showing at 7 p.m. each day except Sunday the 2nd of August when it will show at 4 p.m. This film is a 15 rating. On Saturday the 8th and Sunday the 9th of August, André Rieu, 2026 is the summer concert, and that's Viva Maastricht. This year, André Rieu celebrates a spectacular milestone, the 20th anniversary of his iconic summer concerts on the magnificent Vrijthof Square, with a new concert recorded in 2026, welcoming artists never seen on the Vrijthof stage, showing at 7 p.m. on Saturday the 8th and 3 p.m. on Sunday the 9th. So that concludes this August's events in the Faversham and surrounding areas. See you next month.
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1: Hello, I'm Paul James. 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
2: 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JD Soul and Whitney Houston, come dance the night away to the sensational and passionate smooth velvet tone voice of JD Soul, singing classic soul, songs of Luther Vandross, Stevie Wonder, George Benson, The Temptations, Alexander O'Neill, and many, many more of your favourite party soul and Motown classics. 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